0: is the Joel Creasy Show. Nova.
1: Let's get the party started. See you at the bar, you was hardly talking. That's when I knew that your heart was scarring. Friends to lovers need a part to star in. Like, wait, babe, let me

0: Are you still trying to work it out?
1: Yeah. They're all written by Pharrell.
2: Oh, sorry.
0: Thanks for playing along.
2: All I was.
0: You've got the best seat in the house and you don't even listen.
2: I was listening and I didn't have an answer. I was too busy writing them down. That's Theme Queen. Oh, we're into another song. Oh, we're playing Mario now, Tommy.
1: Yeah, your favourite of the brothers.
2: Oh, let me love you.
1: Oh, no. Power up, Mario.
2: Yeah, he was the guy that owned the Nintendo factory.
1: Yeah.
2: Was actually Mario.
0: Oh, that's just why stop boring us with this trivia.

0: which was a bit weird. But then what happened? Jamie Foxx jumped on the mic and absolutely roasted Elton John.
1: Steve L. Is that E L S T E? Steve L. L. You're wonderful, Steve L. Wonderful, Steve L. Steve L. When y'all go outside tonight, just go, you know what? Steve L. Steve L. Over us.
2: And he really peters out at the end there too.
3: So is he suggesting that Elton tried to do a bit of black soul music there? Is that what he was sort of suggesting?
0: So Elton sort of walked off the stage and Jamie Foxx just unleashed on him. Steve Hale!
3: Last scene hitting

0: beginning. Even when I'm winning.
1: Yes. Okay, over to you,
2: stunning.
1: Ricky.
2: Nothing's perfect, but it's all. Okay, this has like 78,000 key changes.
3: And you have to do all of them.
2: Baby, it's you. You're the one I love. Oh. You're the one I need.
3: I don't remember the scream, but keep going.
1: Yeah.
2: You're the only one. It's so high.
3: It's really high.
1: Okay, let's finish off with this one. Let's see how you go. This is pretty big. We're doing songs for singers today. This is real songs for singers.
2: Yeah, this is songs for singers.
3: Life oh, my God.
1: I've never heard so many groans in the studio.

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4: 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In the Royal National Park, there's a crash that has closed Audley Road at Audley Weir in both directions. Padstow Heights, traffic lights flashing yellow, corner Henry Lawson Drive and Clancy Street. The run-in from the Central Coast to Sydney on the M1 Pacific Motorway, no delays there. But travel time along the M4 motorway is looking good at this stage. City bound from the M7 interchange to Homebush Bay Drive is just 15 minutes. There are major southbound access changes to Sydney Harbour Bridge from Warringah Freeway. Choose your lane at West Street for either the bridge or the tunnel. Plan ahead at live traffic. Partly cloudy today, top of 23 for the city, 24 in the west. Right now it's 12 degrees on Sydney's Nova 96.9.
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7: Sydney, how you feeling?
8: Yeah, good morning. Welcome to Wednesday, 5:31. I'm not going to say this every time. I know how weather works, but it's extra chilly this morning.
9: I know.
8: And I like it, Sarah.
9: It is nice. It's good snuggle weather. But then it clears up to be a pretty gorgeous day, although it was slightly chillier than I'd felt for a while. But at least the sun was out.
8: I hear is it 9 degrees in Penrith?
9: Oof. Sure is.
8: Oof. And it's going to be even colder Friday, I think.
9: Colder in Campbelltown as well.
8: Is it?
9: Yep, 8 degrees.
8: All right, let's check your news. Get warm, stay warm.
10: Right here.
9: We're here to keep you warm, Sydney.
10: Right here. Right now.
9: A very good morning to you, Sydney. Sarah Harris with you. There is a desperate search underway in Sydney's Royal National Park this morning. A man is believed to be inside a car that is submerged in water at Audley Weir. It's understood the vehicle crashed just after 1 a.m. Two former PMs are backing calls for urgent action after the murder of 5-year-old Kumanjayi little baby in Alice Springs. There's a push to revive intervention policies that in 2007 cracked down on crime, drugs and alcohol to combat child neglect in Indigenous communities. John Howard and Tony Abbott agree immediate action is needed. The US says the ceasefire with Iran is not over, even though the two sides have traded missile strikes in the Persian Gulf. Iran has reportedly attacked US forces 10 times since the beginning of the ceasefire on April 8. And reforms to fast-tracking housing construction and cut development application times will be put to state parliament today. The plan is aimed to ease the housing crisis in New South Wales. Updating sport in the NRL, Bulldogs coach Cam Ciraldo is sticking with the starting side that fell to the Cowboys last week for tomorrow night's clash with the Dolphins. Panthers utility

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11: 23 our top today in the city, 24 in the west. We're on 13 now, still a very chilly 9. In Penrith. 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
2: 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It is worth $300 if you want to play. 132410 is our number. Going to do it after Lucas Graham.
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5: Yesterday was a bad day. Today's a good day.
2: Yesterday was an off day. Let's do Lucas. 20 past 8. Ricky Lee and Tim on Nova 96.9. And Cat's Eye fans, we need you around after 8:30. If you got one in your life, get them by the radio. Soon. That's all I'll say.

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5: 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It's still slow citybound on the M5 toward the Hume Highway overpass after an earlier crash. Breakdowns to watch, Narromburn southbound on Willoughby Road. At Lilyfield, citybound on the City West Link at James Street, and trucks causing delays on the M4 motorway citybound at the Church Street off-ramp and the M7 motorway northbound off-ramp to Woodstock Avenue. 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Partly cloudy today, top of 23 in the city, 24 in the west. Right now, 14 degrees on Sydney's Nova 96.9.
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6: 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We have them on the show tomorrow as well. We have third